roads, open windows, and the radio up loud. The Fun in the Foothills Cruiser. Look for it at awesome summer events all over High River and the Foothills. Wherever fun is happening, we'll be there. Charity barbecues, outdoor concerts, chili cook-offs, and rodeos. 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

0: Maroney and Kenny Chesney, you had to be there on 99.7 Sun Country. Good morning, it's Candace filling in for Kevin Wallace. How you doing? Coming up this morning, keep listening for that Duck Duck Jeep cue to text. That, of course, is your chance to win a 2026 Jeep Cherokee from your Alberta Jeep dealers. 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

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So we're going to do it next. 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

Ella Langley, Be Her. 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So good. She's going to be performing at Cowboys Music Festival during the Stampede. James Barker Band's going to be at Nashville North. 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

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I'm Candace Johnson. 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

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I'm Candace Johnson. We've got a new feature called Her Voice starting in June. So if you know a woman who is amazing in our community, nominate her now on our website.